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Kumusta, Minasan? It's Wednesday. And of course, it is... 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

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This is your ate DJ, sent by on Dream High, at narito na tayo sa ating horoscope to the world. 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So, dumako tayo sa Cancer. Cancer, June 22 to July 22. 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Happy ka! Lucky numbers and color for the day ang 54, 13, 25, 31, and burgundy. 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Lucky numbers and color for today, 7, 19, 25, 44, and live. Virgo, August 23 to September 23, huwag itago ang iyong nararamdaman. 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Lucky numbers and color for the day ang 8, 12, 30, 42, and chocolate brown. Libra, September 24 to October 23, aakalain kahirap ng gawain pero kapag nasimulan, marirealize na hindi naman pala. Lucky numbers and color for the day ang 8, 16, 23, 37, and orange. And para sa second batch, ang Scorpio, Sagittarius, Capricorn, Aquarius, Pisces, Aries, Taurus, and Gemini, mamaya po yan sa ating pagbabalik. 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

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Okay, so we have a letter sender. This one is from JP. JP. DJ sent by. 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
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You will know. 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You will know it, both of you. Ay, pagagalit may asawa, ha? Make sure do background check and whatever, because in the end, masasaktan ka lang din. Okay? So, 30s, you don't have to worry. Life starts at 60, to be exact. Sa totoo lang, life starts at 60. Everything that we do here, 20s, 30s, 40s, yung 50s, are just preparation lang pala para sa 60s natin. What do you become when you are 60? What are you doing when you're 60? Life starts at 60. So, sa ating 20s, 30s, 40s, 50s, dito tayo hahasel, dito tayo gagawa ng paraan, dito tayo malakas. 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Okay? And I mean it in a metaphorical way na naman. 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Okay, in a poetic way, in a poetic manner. Okay? Oras natin, it's 12:48. 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So, for today, taminasan. And tomorrow, I am not sure if I'll be here. Because I have very, very important problems. I have very important family matters to, I know, in regards with life and death situation. So, I don't want to give you all the details. It's my personal stuff, diba? So, unfair ka, Tini J. Senpai. 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No. So, yun lang. We have amazing DJs here that will sit in for me. So, do not worry. See you again next time, minasan. 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You are stronger and you deserve better. 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
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This is your ate ni Jason by saying, sayonara, Minasan. Oras, 12:52 po. 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

0: 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My Dream Karasma Upay. Na Wednesday afternoon ha iyong atanan. Okay, palakpakan muna tayo dyan mga Dream Karas. June 24, 2026. And kasama ninyo si Kuya Elmer for Dream Jams all the way until 7 p.m. Okay? And in the next 3 hours, syempre, uulan at babagyo ng today's hottest hits. And aside from that, ang ating pang-araw-araw na putahe. Andyan ang ating daily segments tulad ng Today in History, Blast from the Past, Birthday Shoutouts, Dream Balita at marami pa. Yan, ilang araw na lang at Tacloban City Fiesta na. Ramdam nyo na ba ang festivities sa ating syudad, mga Dream Caras?
1: 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O,
0: diba? 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Simulan na natin ang ating segments with our Today in our birthday shoutouts. 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Alright, so today, June 24, we are saying
2: happy birthday
0: to the following Dream Caras celebrating Yara Kaadlawan. 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Happy, happy birthday. Also to John Ang. Happy birthday, John Ang of SJ Pro Line. 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
2: Happy

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Yay! 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Eto na, at 4:18, we've got Al James featuring Flo G back-to-back with Ken and Naya. Pagbalik na to ni Ronnie Yan. And aton today in history and blast from the past. Napirmi ako nalilipat. Enjoy the rush hour time. Kung traffic man dyan sa inyong lugar, relax lang. Dahil hindi po yan super heavy tulad ng EDSA. Diba? Alright? Enjoy lang ang music natin in the background. This is Dream Jams. Good afternoon!

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Philippine Standard Time, 47 minutes after 4 o'clock. Good afternoon. Chilling and, you know, chillaxing music. Mula kay SZA, that's Saturn. And on top of that, Lady Gaga and Bruno Mars with the number one hit, Die With A Smile. Alright, by the way, shout out to mga manong drivers. Thank you so much for keeping me company. Thank you for tuning in to Dream Radio. Mga jeepney, multicab, bus, tricycle, pajak, vans, whatever it is that you're driving right now, ingat on the road and enjoy the music po, okay? Pati gihapon ito na yung mga pasaheros. All the commuters, maupay na kulop ha iyong atanan. Okay, eto na ang ating Today in History and Blast from the Past. It's June 24, by the way. Narito ang recorded events in Philippine history. Sa taong 1571 of June 24, June 24, 1571, Manila was proclaimed as the capital of the Spanish colonial administration in the Philippines. Spanish conquistador Miguel Lopez de Legazpi formally declared Manila as the capital of the Spanish colonial administration in the Philippines. While basic history textbooks often frame this as a quick, inevitable milestone, the reality was a high-stakes, violent chess match. Legazpi's proclamation shifted the economic and political gravity of Southeast Asia, laying the structural groundwork for the world's first truly global trade network. June 24, 1859, Marcela Agoncillo, the maker of the Filipino flag, was born in Taal, Batangas, to Francisco Marino and Eugenia Coronel. Okay? Medyo may mga katagalan yung ating train history, you know? June 24, ito yung mga latest, okay. 1923, mga 1900s and 2000s. Alright, June 24, 1923 ay ang kapanganakan ni Neftali Gonzalez sa Mandaluyong City. He was Senate President for 3 times from 1992 to 1998. So, alam nyo ba, yung pagiging isang Senate President ay nailalathala talaga na itatatak sa history. So yung mga nangyari this year sa ating Senado, no, paglipas ng ilang dekada, ilang taon, like 50 or 60 years from now or 100 years from now, talagang madidiscuss nila yung mga nangyari this year sa Senado. Grabe, no? Part ng history na yan, wala tayong magagawa. Alright, June 24, taong 2021. Okay, death anniversary pala ngayon of President Benigno Simeon Aquino III, si Noy Noy. Okay? President Noy Noy Aquino. He was a president from year 2010 to 2016. There you go, Dream Caras, ang ating Today in History. Now you know. Time now for a blast from the past. Okay, this next track comes from a band that soundtracked countless teenage heartbreaks. You know, mga crush, mga awkward high school moments. Alam nyo na yan. Kung lumaki kayo in the early 2000s. Yeah, you definitely know this song from Montreal's finest. Here's a song that proved being hopelessly obsessed never sounded so catchy. This was released as a single in February 2003. So that's 23 years ago na. Tagal na, no? From Simple Plan's debut album, No Pads, No Helmets, Just Balls. Alright, here we go, Dream Caras. Our Blast from the Past featured song for today, Addicted, from Simple Plan.

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3: Come on! Get ready to sing, scream, dance, and party because these amazing artists are about to set the stage on fire this July 4, 2026 at the Leyte Convention Complex. Earl Agustin.

Kaya sa ating unang batch of Dream Buzz, trending na mga balita at headliners online, inyong mapakinggan on air. Oh, by the way, shout out to Sir Pocho Ordovez, ang ating mga friends from the PNP, TCPO, Upay na Kulop. Shout out also to Shout out Kailo WJ. What's up, mga sir? Maraming salamat for tuning in. Kailo WJ and si Sir Pocho Ordovez. Mabuhay ang TCPO PNP. Thank you for, you know, keeping our city safe. Alas 5:26 na mga Dream Caras. Uy, I got here another instant request. Oh, papa-throwback tayo. Session Road, Suntok, Sabuan. This is... Giningal Dream Jams.

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0: din hiha Leyte. From the team behind White Lion, live in Leyte, sarili nating mundo, TJ Monterde, live in Tacloban, and Stardust Cup of Joe, live in Tacloban, comes Eastern Visayas' most anticipated music spectacle of the year. 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
0: Arthur Neri. And Dianella. 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

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You are still listening sa ating programang Dream Jams. By the way, before we move on with our last hour stretch, syempre meron tayong Dream Buzz last batch meron yan. And syempre ang atong Dream Balita. Right now, I would like to say congratulations by the way to Miss Jade Jasmine and Miss Cherry Pilayo. Pilayo? Tawa ba ako dun? Okay. Check ko lang yung ano, para sure. Alright, Dream Caras. So, syempre, ang saya ng ano ng concert kagabi ha. Okay. Miss Cherry Pie Pelayo Uy and Miss Jade Jasmine ang mga producers ng Encore Events Organizing Services for a lovely evening and concert last night sa Leyte Convention Complex in Palo Leyte for the Apo Hiking Society concert. Aba, grabe, ang ganda ng performance ng Apo Hiking Society ha. Sina Jim at saka si Buboy at saka yung band nila. Grabe ang performance. Amazing. Congratulations once again Encore Events and Encore Events Organizing Services. Yes! And thank you for making us your official radio and media partner. And this Sunday naman mga Dream Caras, syempre back-to-back yung mga events ha natin. This Sunday naman din ang Enigma Music Fest, right? Enigma Music Fest is happening already ngayong Sunday na at the Tacloban Astrodome. Get to witness live the performances of Piolo Pascual, Arthur Neri, and Dionella. Wow! And of course, top local artists. And it's gonna be one big event ngayong Sunday na po yan at the Tacloban Astrodome. And if you still don't have tickets, can buy at enigma.com.ph website. Also sa kanilang selling booth, sorry. Syempre yung iba din nag-ipon naman,

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4: Philippine Standard Time, it is now a minute after 6 o'clock. Narito ang ating Dream Balita. 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Magandang gabi, Dream Kada.

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Sikat. And mga Dream Kada sa Philippine Standard Time. It is now 22 minutes after 6 o'clock. Yan. And you are still on the program Dream Jams. Kasama si Kuya Elmer hanggang 7 p.m. If in case, or just in case you haven't checked your calendars yet, today is June 24, 2026. It's already a Wednesday hump day. Midweek na tayo mga Dreamkadas. And sana po ay, you know, still pumped up pa rin ang ating mga energies. Okay? By the way, mga Dreamcatters, oras na para sa ating last batch of Dream Buzz for today. Ang ating mga trending na balita online, inyong mapapakinggan on air. 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
0: Arthur Neri. And Dianella. 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
0: 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And Dianella. 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
1: 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Keep the dream and the hits alive by streaming us online, anytime, anywhere in the world, at dreamradiotacloban.weebly.com. Thank you for spending your time with us. Until tomorrow, this is 104.7 Dream Radio.

mind, my life will shut very beautifully, suddenly. As when the heart of this flower imagines the snow, carefully everywhere descending.

I do not know what it is about you that closes and opens. Only something in me understands. The voice of your eyes is deeper than all roses. Nobody, not even the rain, has such small

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